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0: Well, Word Whirl action coming up for $200. Right now, let's get a news update with Eva.
1: Good morning. The red carpet is rolled out for the Toronto International Film Festival. For the first time, the 10-day event will have an official film marketplace where creatives can connect with financiers thanks to a $23 million boost from the federal government. Celebrities expected to roll through include Julianne Moore, Channing Tatum, and Chris Rock. It was a packed house at the Danforth Music Hall last night as Mayor Olivia Chow formally kicked off her re-election bid. Speaking to her supporters, Chow pledged to keep future property tax increases in line with inflation. Chow, Brad Bradford, and Chris Alexander will take part in the Daily Bread Food Bank's mayoral debate on Monday night. The future of Toronto's biggest outdoor concert venue is up in the air. Rogers Stadium announced next Wednesday's AC/DC concert has been canceled due to extensive storm damage, and all original ticket buyers will be refunded. It says sections of the 50,000-seat venue impacted by the storm will need to be removed and rebuilt. In sports, Jays lost to the Athletics 2-0. TFC beat Nashville 2-1. CHFI weather. Today, near seasonal and sunny with a high of 23. Mainly clear tonight and a low of 14. On Friday, near seasonal with sun and cloud and a high of 23. Right now, it's 18 degrees.

0: so fun to play, and it's an easy game for $200.
1: Yeah, we did not have a winner yesterday, so the jackpot carries over to $200. It's a coin flip. I'm going to pick a word. Pooja is going to pick a word. You just pick Team Pooja or Team Gurdeep. When we roll it up, if it lands on your word, you win that $200.
0: Yeah, it's pretty simple. If you want to play, all you got to do is text WHIRL, W-H-I-R-L, and your name, WHIRL, and your name to 981-981, and we may be calling you.
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2: With CH5 Traffic, I'm Eva Franceschettos. On the southbound 427 at Major McKenzie to Rutherford, it's all closed off for a collision. Major McKenzie ramps to the south 427 are also closed for that collision. If you are using the West QEW west of Highway 427, two left lanes are closed. That's, again, all because of construction. And then Fort Erie bound QEW past Fairview to Burlington Skyway, three left lanes are closed for construction. On the West 401 Morningside 2 approaching Nielsen and the Express, we've got lane realignment slowing things down. 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

0: 98.1 CHFI, it's the Pooja and Gurdeep Show. I want to let you know that we are now dropping 4 podcasts a week, Tuesday, Wednesday, Thursday, Friday, to get you everything you want to hear on the show at your leisure. One that just dropped today, Pooja, is called Would You Quit Your Job?
1: Would you?
0: No.
1: No.
0: No, I mean, given the right circumstance and stimulus, yes.
1: I mean, maybe.
0: Instantly.
1: You have to listen to what we talked about because, you know, it depends. There's lots of factors, lots of variables.
0: Your answer kind of shocked me. Would you quit your job as the Pooja and Gurdeep podcast that just dropped this morning? You can go listen to it. 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Leave a comment. You can get everything you want on the pod. It's the Pooja and Gurdeep Show podcast, anywhere you listen. All right, it's 7:30 right now, 16 degrees. Let's check in with Eva.
2: Good morning. The red carpet is rolled out for the Toronto International Film Festival. For the first time, the 10-day event will have an official film marketplace where creatives can connect with financiers thanks to a $23 million boost from the federal government. Celebrities expected to roll through include Julianne Moore, Channing Tatum, and Chris Rock. It was a packed house at the Danforth Music Hall last night as Mayor Olivia Chow formally kicked off her re-election bid. Speaking to her supporters, Chow pledged to keep future property tax increases in line with inflation. Chow, Brad Bradford, and Chris Alexander will take part in the Daily Bread Food Bank's mayoral debate on Monday night. The future of Toronto's biggest outdoor concert venue is up in the air. Rogers Stadium announced next Wednesday's AC/DC concert has been canceled due to extensive storm damage, and all original ticket buyers will be refunded. It says sections of the 50,000-seat venue impacted by the storm will need to be removed and rebuilt. In sports, Jays lost to the Athletics 2-0. TFC beat Nashville 2-1. CHFI weather. Today, near seasonal and sunny with a high of 23. Mainly clear tonight and a low of 14. On Friday, near seasonal with sun and cloud and a high of 23. Right now, it's 18 degrees.

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1: Honestly, at least like once a week, twice a week.
0: Yes.
1: Someone tells me.
0: And now that we're back to school, you know that's happening in cars as we speak, because we're going to be playing Can't Beat Gurdeep coming up. 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
0: Yes.
1: For Can't Beat Gurdeep. Confirmed.

0: 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Ooh, I gotta have faith. Cause I gotta have faith, faith, faith. I gotta have faith, faith, faith.
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1: 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The 90s. And today. Oh, won't you stay with me? 'Cause you're all I need. 98.1 CHFI.

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2: Hello, good evening. You have two more keywords to come today. Your next one between now and seven as we continue into what's looking to be a nice summer's evening across Toronto. Here's the man that kicked off our summer of gigs back in May at Rogers Stadium. It's Bruno Mars.

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Stevie Wonder has just announced a new world tour this week. Well, I say a world tour. Some of the world. Nothing for us. No Canadian dates at all. Nearest for us would be New York or Chicago, I think. At least we've got Harry Styles coming next year. That was good news today. Right, we are CHFI Toronto. A cash call keyword still to come this hour. Right now, Serena Ryder.

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2: Hi, what's going on, Toronto? I'm Adele. Well, TIFF has officially kicked off. The red carpets are rolling. The stars are arriving. Just a quick traffic heads up. King Street West is completely closed between University and Spadina. There are also closures on parts of John and Simcoe. Plus, King Street cars are being diverted, so make sure you give yourself extra time downtown. And thanks for having us on. It's the Feel Good 80s and 90s show. 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

What's up, Toronto? It's Adele. You sit back and relax because let's be honest, you got a lot on your plate. And I will take care of all your favorite songs from the 80s and the 90s. Coming up this hour, we will hear from Bon Jovi, also some Boys to Men. But first, let's kick it off with Ace of Base and Don't Turn Around. Oh, friendly reminder, gas prices are supposed to drop 9 cents a liter tomorrow.